0: Thank you.
1: No applause, please.
0: Whatever.
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0: You know, you know what time is it. You know, yeah, you know.
1: All right, man.
0: You know what,

0: Kanye, can I talk to you for a minute? Me and the other faculty members was wondering, could you do a little something beautiful, something that the kids are going to love when they hit? It's going to make them start jumping up and down and sharing candy and stuff. You could probably do something for the kids from graduation to sing.
1: Oh, yeah. I got the perfect song for

0: Please, I'm a baker. Put your hands in the air. Give me all your money.
1: This is the story of my baker.

Montel, this Percy, man, the barber, your barber. Man, I'm sitting up here listening to your tape, dude. And this shit is on, man. You gonna make it, cool. Dude, keep on doing what you're doing, man. My phone number is area code 909-082. Give me a call, man. We're getting ready to step out to the Fox Hills Mall right now, but it's Monday morning, about 10:45. Peace.

God give you your breath of life. He didn't give you to please one nation or one color of people. You understand? Let the people ultimately decide. The voice of the people is the voice of God, you know?

0: But he, like so many other white leaders, appears to have missed the point.
1: Once the riot started, it went like a forest fire. It started in a lot of different places at pretty much the same time.
2: 500 FBI agents coming after us with a license to kill. 30 mil, claiming it's just a drug bust.

0: Tijuana, female that goes by the name of what?
1: Little She.
0: Little She. And Little She, where are you from?
1: East New York, Brooklyn.
0: You're from East New York, Brooklyn. And what do you love about the world's famous Supreme Team show?
2: All that scratch is making you itch? Well, Little She is making me itch, too, I guarantee it.
1: I love it, though.
2: Here's just a lot of superstar. He has something that he wants to most definitely tell you.
3: Little She.
1: Yeah.
3: How long have you been listening to the world's famous?
1: About 6 weeks.
3: 6 weeks? Do you catch the 4 o'clock show as well?
1: You know that. All the shows, they come on late at night.
3: How do you manage to stay up 4 o'clock in the morning?
1: Too much of that snow, right?

eternal sycamore tree. 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As words of indifference sway my heart, I am held by the strength and character of my deepest rooted blackness. 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

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The bullshit I'm addressing, check, I'm on some next level shit. Never been fucked in the game, I'm celibate. Rarely out my element, barely out the ghetto with. One foot out and one foot in and